0: ready.
1: What'll I do? What'll I do? What an unusual view.
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1: Yeah.

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See you later, sweetheart. You bang like a dunny door in the wind.

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I play a game like that while I'm waiting for you. Three, four, open the door. 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

0: Simply that I resent your interference,
1: Mother. Well, I got off at Hong Kong, and I stopped the bus at Oxford Street.
2: I say, what's the time, please?
3: Fast, old boy.
2: Oh, I'd better get off.
1: Not it. You come around, not it. Grab him, I'd pick you up.
4: Now then, move along.

0: What opportunities we're wasting. We've got to face the truth.
1: What opportunities for tasting the best in life and youth. We can't go on.

0: there's only two. That's one in Liverpool and the other's in Manchester.
1: Very disappointing of the dogs the other night, old boy. They were into the rut.
2: You come with me to the old chateau.
3: I'll show you.
4: I shall never forget the day I took Mr. Webster. Talk about love. You should have seen
5: him. I met him in the Whitechapel Road on a Sunday morning. He told me it was for a silver fox. How should I know it was a rabbit? It's all the same.
6: Oh, no, my dear. Far too common. I'm going on a cruise, you know. All the best people are
1: coming. Well, the call came from the volunteers. Of course, I was the first man to step forward. The colonel recognized me immediately. He shook me by the hand.
6: Here, did you get a basin full of Girton Days last night on the Heath, eh? No, for caution, them two.
1: Well, the blizzard got worse and worse. Of course, there's...

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1: everybody's got a loving place to go. 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I know. 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

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I'm Abraham DeLacy, Giuseppe Casey, Thomas O'Malley, O'Malley the alley cat. I've got that wanderlust, gotta walk the scene, gotta kick up highway dust, feel the grass that's green, gotta strut them city streets, showing off my E-clad, yeah, telling my friends of the social elite, or some cute cat I happen to meet, that I'm Abraham DeLacy, Giuseppe Casey, Thomas O'Malley, O'Malley the alley cat.

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I only got myself and this big old world. 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

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Yeah, Abraham DeLacy, Giuseppe Casey, Thomas O'Malley. 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That's right, and I'm very proud of that. Yeah.

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He'd invented dehydrated swimming pools and another ball plane. Just that water. 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

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Was it a plane? Was it an oasis? Was it a mirage? No. It was a drinking well. And the doctor raced to the well and dived in. There he drowned. Which only goes to show that all good doctors should attend the sick, not the well.

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Ik win in a heavy gold, book who will wait so I hope, and he

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With the slightest little effort of my ghost-like charms, I have seen grown men give out a shriek. 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

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To say this is my dad.